0: preach the gospel.
1: That was Kirk Franklin with the song Strong God. Now listen, I've got to go. By the grace of God, I'll be back tomorrow. But until then, know this. I love you all, and I thank God for this show reaching out to you. Stay tuned, because there's some great programming coming right after this. But from my heart to yours, I admonish every one of you to walk in the favor of God. God bless you. Have a great day. The new Danny McClurkin Show, show, show, show, show.
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2: 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And of course, we always get great information. I've got my good friend Mitch Meredith of Locke Meredith, Sean Fagan, Injury Attorneys on the line. And Mitch, I've got a question. Of course, I always do. Now, I want to know if I have a claim, if I sustained injuries from a car crash that didn't leave a lot of visible damage, like the car is not visibly damaged, but my body is. Can you help me?
3: Absolutely. And that's a great question. The answer is yes. But oftentimes the at-fault person and their representatives, whether it's an attorney or an adjuster, will harp on the fact that it was, quote-unquote, a low-impact collision, and thus you couldn't have been injured or that injured, right? It's not fair, and in my opinion, it's not right. And in fact, numerous courts have held that serious injuries can and do result from collisions with minimal force of impact. At the end of the day, it's up to the trier of fact. I've said it before, but that means the judge or jury, depending on certain circumstances, values, and agreements that are made, because they, as the trier of fact, are the ones who get to weigh the evidence and testimony, right? 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

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Now when we pray, we want to end that with a declaration, a decree. 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
1: 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Just play the game one way. You hit a ball in the gap, run. 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

0: All right. 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All right.
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1: When you enter life apart from God and His grace, that's isolation. When God comes to see you, that's visitation. When He unveils the mysteries of eternity, that's revelation. When you think of His marvelous goodness, that's meditation. When you expect to see Him, that's anticipation. When you feel His Spirit moving in your heart, that's motivation. When you share in kingdom building, that's participation. When you tell of His goodness and His mercy, that's recitation. When you glorify and praise Him, that's celebration. And when all of these belong to your experience, you can't help but to shout. Oh, you may or may not do it the way others do it, but you'll do something. You'll open up. You will let go. You'll give vent to the Spirit. You'll let the overflow flow. 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

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Something will touch you. And you'll feel something. 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

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He rolled this terrestrial ball into space, baptized it with a liquid mist, laid out the green carpet on the earth, tacked it down with daffodils, snapdragons, lilies, roses, and trees. He ordered a variety of blooming flowers and transfigured it into marvelous attraction. Praise God, the one that deferred the counsel of the Holy Trinity and organized an angelic host to furnish music while the glory of his Father flooded the hills of Bethlehem, stepped on a heavily made airplane and rolled down in a low ground of Sarah, leaped into the Virgin Mary and was born one day in the city of David, wrapped in swaddling clothes and laid in a manger. Praise God, who makes me walk like I'm rich and I don't have to have a dime in the bank. Praise God, who allows me to sleep on a pillar of peace and a cushion of confidence.

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Hey, family, this is Ja'Kalyn Carr, and you're tuned in to another powerful episode of the Ja'Kalyn Carr Show, where breakthrough is our expectation and victory is our confession. I'm so glad that you joined me today, family, because God has a word just for you. And of course, we're going to start the show off with a sound of agreement. Amen. By Pastor Mike Jr. Plus anointed music from Marvin Sapp, Yolanda Adams, Tasha Cobbs, Leonard, and more. 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So let's welcome the Lord's presence and get ready for what he has in store, y'all. Here's Amen by Pastor Mike Jr. on the Ja'Kalyn Carr Show.

Pastor Mike Jr. with a man. Family, sometimes you just need to say so be it over every covenant that God has made with you, family. Up next, Marvin Sapp reminds us of our constant companion with He Was There. No matter where you've been or what you've walked through, family, God never left your side. Here's Marvin Sapp.

0: 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That is a testimony right there. I need you to remember that through every mountain and every valley, God has never left you.
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to the Jakaylin Carr Show. Y'all, that last set prepared our hearts for what's next. Javon Dewan and the Trap Stars with Without You. It is a song that literally makes you reflect on who and what you rely on the most. Family, after that, you don't want to miss Tina Campbell asking Pray For Me. And then I'll be diving into our email question of the day, sharing biblical wisdom about facing life's struggles. I want you to keep your heart open. Breakthrough is in the building. Pray.

That was Tina Campbell with Pray For Me. Now it is time for one of my favorite moments on the show, and that's our email question of the day. Today's question comes from Jasmine in Indianapolis. She writes, Ja'Kalyn, I'm growing weary in prayer for my family and some personal dreams. It feels like every time I make progress, I get hit with a setback, and I wonder if my prayers are even working. How can I keep believing when it feels like nothing is changing? Jasmine, thank you so much for your honesty. I just want to go ahead and tell you that you are not alone. Even those of us in ministry, we face seasons where it seems like or feels like the heavens are silent. But here's the truth. The silence of God never means the absence of God. The Bible says in Galatians 6:9, let us not become weary in doing good, for at the proper time we will reap a harvest if we do not give up. Sometimes the enemy wants you to equate a delay to God has forgotten about you. It's not going to happen. But I need you to know that God is using that time to build your faith muscles. Here's what I want to encourage you and anyone else who feels like Jasmine to do. Number one, I want you to stay consistent in prayer. Sometimes when the answer is slow, our prayers slow down too. But God honors persistent faith. Think of the widow in Luke 18 who kept coming back until she received what she needed. Another thing is shift your focus to God's character. When you can't trace God's hand, trust his heart. Remind yourself of his faithfulness in seasons past and let that fuel your expectation for this one. And another thing is surround yourself with prayer partners. When Moses' arms grew tired at the battle of Amalek, Aaron and Hur stood beside him and held up his arms until victory came. Listen, don't be afraid to ask for prayer or encouragement from your church family. It's not a weakness. It is wisdom, okay? And finally, I want you to remember that even Jesus prayed, okay? If it be possible, let this cup pass from me. Nevertheless, not my will, but yours be done. There is power in surrendering and trusting God. Jasmine, delay does not mean that you will not get to where God wants you to be and your prayers will not be answered. Keep praying and trust that every seed sown in faith will yield a harvest in God's time. I believe God for breakthrough, and I believe that breakthrough is on the other side of your persistence. Let's worship as Karen Clark Sheard leads us into Send It Down, inviting God's presence into every area of need right here on the Ja'Kalyn Carr Show.

That was Karen Clark Shear with Send It Down. Family, if you're hungry for God to move, just remember he responds to those who call on him with expectation. I want you to stick with us because the next set is about taking spiritual risk and finding open doors.

We're back with the Jakaylin Carr Show family. Get ready for Tasha Cobbs Leonard's encouragement to do it anyway, regardless of your fear or doubts. Followed by Yolanda Adams with Church Doors, a reminder that access to God is always open. And right after these, family, it's going to be time for our winning quote, a powerful word that I know you need this week.

heard Church Doors from Yolanda Adams, a declaration that there is always room for you at God's altar. Family, that message literally flows perfectly into today's winning quote. And I want to take a little time, you know, the preacher in me want to take a little time to breathe life into your spirit with this one. Today's quote is from Dr. Martin Luther King Jr. Faith is taking the first step even when you don't see the whole staircase. Family, let's be honest, okay? Sometimes we want every answer before we obey, every detail mapped out before we try. But the truth of the matter is that's not real faith. Real faith is moving on God's word with nothing but his promise to hold on to and to hold you up. See, the Bible is full of people who obeyed in uncertainty. Abraham, he left his homeland not knowing where he was going. Peter, he stepped out onto the water in response to a single word, come. If they waited for every assurance, they would never taste the miracles. Family, I even remember a season in my life when God put a new vision in my heart, a calling that seemed much bigger than my current resources, but I wrestled with doubt and anxiety, wanting God to show me step two, step three, step four, but God only gave me step one. When I finally took it, doors began to swing open, resources appeared, and God proved that he honors forward faith. Here's my challenge to you. This week, I want you to ask yourself, what's

That was Tim Rogers with For My Good. Even what the enemy means for evil, God can turn for your victory. I want you to take heart, family. Your redemption is at work even now. After this break, I'm going to share today's winning strategy, something you can start putting into practice right away to build your faith and to take back your joy.

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Welcome back, family, as we head toward the close of today's show on the Jacalyn Carr Show. It is time for our winning strategy, a practical spiritual principle rooted in the word to help you walk at the next level. Today's winning strategy, y'all, is guard your thoughts, change your life. The Bible tells us in Proverbs 23:7, as a man thinketh in his heart, so is he. I need you to know that your life is always moving in the direction of your most dominant thoughts, family. If the enemy can control your mind, he can keep you stuck. But if you let the Spirit renew your mind, you will step into victory after victory. Negative thinking patterns, they do not break themselves, okay? You have to replace them with truth. Philippians 4:8 says, whatever is true, whatever is noble, whatever is right, whatever is pure, think about such things. That is not just poetic language, family. That's strategic spiritual warfare. And here's how you can live it out. Number one, identify the lie. What recurring negative thoughts are you holding back? I'll never change. I'll never be good enough. Nothing good happens to me. No, replace it with a promise. Search God's word for a scripture that contradicts the lie. Every morning, declare it over your mind and your situation. Another thing is saturate your environment. Fill your space with worship, the word, and people of faith. What you hear and see eventually becomes what you believe. I remember meeting a young woman after service who confessed that she spent years believing she was unworthy of God's best. Family, together, we made a list of God's truth for her life and began to declare them daily. She said within weeks, her joy returned, her outlook changed, and new opportunities found her. I need you to know that if you want real transformation, it got to start with your thinking. This week, wage war on negative thoughts and replace them with God's truth. When you guard your thoughts, you're not just changing your mind, you're changing your destiny. Thank you so much for sharing this time with me today, family. Remember, you are chosen, you are anointed, and you are destined for greatness. Here's FKNM with Change Your Mind. Don't just sing it, live it. Until next time, I'm Jacalyn Carr. Stay encouraged and keep speaking life.

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I know we don't like to think about bad things happening, but let's face it. 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Now, if you need somebody to represent you fairly and to keep bad from going to worse, call my friend Tony Clayton, 344-7000.

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1: 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But Dr. Ian Smith will also be in the Get Up Church for Healthy Ever After.
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0: 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It's Kalante Gavin on your number one, Heaven 1460, 95.7. Fam, tomorrow there is a 20% chance of rain in the forecast. High will peak at 94, low 73. You know the drill. Keep the rain gear near. Be safe as you travel the highways and byways. Stay hydrated and keep it locked into your number one, Heaven 1460, 95.7.
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0: 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It's time for the word. I'm reading from Philippians chapter 4, verses 8 and 9, and it reads, finally, brothers and sisters, whatever is true, whatever is noble, whatever is right, whatever is pure, whatever is lovely, whatever is admirable, if anything is excellent or praiseworthy, think about such things. 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
1: 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Think again. 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

0: Nia Allen featuring Major, Just You Wait. Fam, I dine on a delicious plate of goodness today. It was all about my tofu stir fry. Yes, indeed. My crispy tofu and fresh vegetables, broccoli and spinach. It was sauteed perfectly. Indeed, indeed. I paired it with absolutely nothing, but I washed it down with a whole lot of H2O and a glass of lavender lemonade with a touch of honey, and it was amazing. But enough about me. The question remains, what's on your menu or what's for supper? Don't touch that dial because we got you covered on your number one, Heaven 1460 95.7. Hey, it's your girl Kathy Ann taking a moment to thank you for tuning into the Afternoon Inspiration Power Praise 2 to 6 weekdays and that extended version on Sundays, 6 p.m. to 8 p.m. I appreciate you more than you know. I love you, and there's nothing you can do about it. 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

0: Gorilla Man featuring Kirk Franklin and Wycliffe Jean. Hello, God. Well, fam, that concludes the afternoon inspiration power praise with your girl, Kath Ann, on this thankful Tuesday. But you know, I always leave you in great hands that I do. Some of gospel's finest will continue to entertain your sweet, sweet spirits on your number one, Heaven 1460, 95.7. And always remember, Exodus 14 and 14, the Lord will fight for you. You need only to be still. Fam, be encouraged and God bless.
1: 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Welcome to the ball era. 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
8: I remember how shocked everyone was back in May when we learned NASCAR champion Kyle Busch died suddenly at age 41. His cause of death was complications of pneumonia that progressed to sepsis. Now, that's a term you may have heard before but not fully understand. Sepsis is the body's overwhelming response to an infection. I once heard someone describe it quite well as a small kitchen fire that sets off the sprinklers throughout the whole building. The response spreads far beyond the original problem. Blood pressure can crash, organs begin to fail. You can remember the warning signs with the acronym TIME. T for temperature that is too high or too low, I for signs of infection, M for mental changes like new confusion, and E is for extremely ill, severe pain, trouble breathing. Don't wait then, get to an emergency room. I'm Dr. Sanjay Gupta, helping you live a better life.
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